0: because you better act like it.
1: But you're so fresh.
0: Fresh? I want a real man. I don't have time for this shit.

Justin Timberlake, store charmeur and gas can't stop the feeling. Vi havde også fat i Billy Ocean, when the going gets tough, the tough gets going. Og Cloud, the gas substitute. Så skal vi have fat i en af mine personlige favoritter, nemlig Joe Cocker. Her kommer han med Unchain My Heart.

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is not a problem that I can't fix, cause I can do it in the mix. And if your man gives you trouble just to move out on a double, and you don't let it trouble your brain, cause away goes trouble down the drain. Said away goes trouble down the drain.